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And I think we're right in the middle of it, somewhere between too little sleep, too many thoughts, and those nights that suddenly get longer than the days, rich in nights, poor in days. And maybe we're wasting time.

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0: That's what we'll always remember. 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That's what we'll always remember.
1: Der frühe Vogel hört die Bass Beat Boutique bei Delta mit DJ Frankie und Melle.

try not leaking. I look so good, you look so good, maybe we should all leak it together. F*** it. You only live once, let the people see.